107.5. Shout out to Miss Daria Jones. Thank you, baby, for being a part of my family day this year. This is entitled Do It Again, and I think I will. We're inside of the most sexiest place to be in, to do anything you like to do. Welcome to The Quiet Storm.

0: To all the beautiful ladies right here in South Georgia, I'm Lenny Green. You know, it's been stated that love is a friendship set to music. So, baby, I have an idea. Why don't you stay right here with me so we can become better acquainted inside of the Quiet Storm on V101.7.
1: 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And I expect that might be the whole world, because everybody needs something or someone to love.

I said, what did I do wrong? Please forgive me, baby, and come on home. Oh,

Whoa, I could sure use a sweet tea right now. Happy summer, Albany. We are today's mix of R&B V1017.

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1: 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Yes. 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

I'm the man from the big VA. Won't you come play around my way? And listen to what I gotta say. Don't you know I am the man? Rock shows here in Japan. Have people shaking my hand.

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Once upon a time, Hollywood wasn't in LA. It originated in another popular city, and the reason being surprised me a bit. So, of course, that means today's fun fact is on the way. 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

Here's that quote for you. It's up in the mull over from Paula Hawkins, who says, stay faithful to the stories in your heads. If you're a writer or some type of creative, what are those stories telling you?

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1: That's the way love,
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0: that's the way love.
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Hey, how's it going? 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
2: 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Is this really your real phone number?

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